0: that are currently on display in the Flanagan Gallery, which is it's really cool. And as part of this piece called For a Long Dramatic Pause, and I have to look up the artist's name because I want to make sure I pronounce it correctly. Yeah, but it's pretty cool because then we're able to have conversations around, you know, not just like the abstract of, oh, here is a graphic score and now you're going to engage with that. Now it's like, actually, let's go take a visit to the Flanagan Gallery and let's check out this piece on display.
1: Yeah.
0: Actually engages this medium, and then, you know,
1: way more engaging.
0: Yeah, it becomes much more tangible, becomes much more relevant. So the artist that created this work, For a Long Dramatic Pause, their name is Erdem Tazilan, and Erdem is Toronto-based, but I believe is Turkish-Canadian, and so it is a really interesting piece that we got to kind of engage with, and it just makes the whole thing, you know, much more. I mean, I think we can say, you know, it's much more organic, right?
1: Yeah,
0: it's much more powerful and relevant. So. That's something that we've been really enjoying this time around is like, oh, there's actually a graphic score on display that we got the blessing from the artist Erdem to engage with it in the way that we were hoping to with the kids. So it's pretty cool, and we're hoping there can be other opportunities for that later.
1: Yeah, that's such a great use of the space that you're already choosing to be in. And it's such a fantastic space. And like just the fact that you have this bonus element of the graphic score being on display. I think I believe it's Saturday's program, part of the festival that you're really taking hold of, being in contemporary Calgary with performances around the space. Is that correct?
0: Yeah, actually, it's kind of every day of the festival we're doing lots of engagement around. So, I mean, a lot of the action is between two spaces. That's the Grotto, which is the lower space downstairs, and the Heather Edwards Theater upstairs. But even in addition to those two spaces, we're using the atrium for these different little pop-up performances as people are kind of milling about getting their drinks between sets. So we're really trying to engage the museum as much as we can in terms of like physical space. And
1: you're also doing it performing outdoors.
0: Yeah, that's true. That's
1: a few days prior. Thing.
0: Yeah. So actually another, you know, you're asking about lessons learned. So in the past couple of years, we've done multiple sort of events for celebrating like the team, celebrating the artists and composers. And this year we're trying to combine those various events into one, which we're calling this block party. And that's on June 24th, Wednesday. Free events at the entrance of Contemporary Calgary. So come by, bring a lawn chair or bring a blanket or something and listen to festival artists performing a sneak preview of the festival. And then we'll have some craft brew from the establishment inside available for enjoyment. So it's pretty cool. We're trying a new thing this year, engaging the museum in this way where we're, you know, performing on the outside of the building. And also, we've never presented an outdoor concert, so it'll be pretty interesting to see what that's like. And of course, if it rains, we'll go inside to the Grotto and all will be well.
1: Well, and it's such a busy street and it's right on the train line, so
0: yeah. Call it ambient noise.
1: Yes, yeah. Added interesting things. Well, perhaps that kind of goes into the next thought I had for you, or what were some challenges that

We just heard Holly Rodefelt with Homage at Eddie Van Halen off the album Homage. That was a piece by Anthony Joseph Landman. And you can catch that piece live on Friday, June 26th at 7 p.m. as part of the day one of Sound Atlas New Music Festival. As we talked about with Chris earlier there, the subtitles is Realms of Influence. That first day is subtitled Lineage and Rupture. And day two is Altered Currents. And right now we're going to listen to a piece by Numb. This is I'm the Prey off their release that Chris mentioned there, Seas Coming For Me. Again, you can get all information about the Sound Atlas Fest at soundatlasfest.com. You can purchase tickets there and check out all information about all the artists. 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

0: live from 2,000 feet in the air. This is Car Force One, your friendly neighborhood traffic helicopter. We're hearing strange reports of major disruptions on the Deerfoot. It appears people have left their cars and are dancing on the side of the road. Our producer is telling me that we're seeing this citywide. Apparently, drivers have tuned into the 90.9 frequency. Folks, we're witnessing a certifiable, undeniable dance apocalypse on your drive home. Pilot, I'm gonna need you to put this bird down. I've got my own group to deal with. 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

responsibility to protect and promote the human rights of all people, including children and youth, which includes their right to education. Article 29 of the United Nations Convention on the Rights of the Child states that children and youth must be educated on the development of respect for the natural environment, which includes the right to be educated on environmental issues like climate change. The Convention on the Rights of the Child also places an obligation on Canada, and by extension, Alberta, to respect and promote this right. I would like to see a world where my children can live without the looming threat of climate change and create happy memories of playing in a healthy, safe environment like I did as a child. And that starts with education.

0: concert.
1: Yeah, I'm gonna be honest, I have no idea where we are. They just said head towards the giant hand.
0: Bro, what?
2: Do you think you can stand up straight and punch? Don't bleed out too much, don't get knocked by lunch. Too many crabs in the pot, even two is a lot. Keep your energy out of my thoughts, free bleeding out of the box. I am razor, trapped and shrewd like a laser. When my gloves come off, my hands feel hot and battered.
3: Urges, tolerate the finishes. Come up to the villages, screen in the cinemas. Violent through perimeters, minimize the damages. Show me all the witnesses, show me all the witnesses. Circulate the evidence, speak of my benevolence. Always using violence, that's how I got my confidence. Climbing through the world again, getting back my sentience. Powerful and pertinent,

0: That was Toxic Femme with Night Witches. The interview was conducted by Willow Pfluger. Well, that's all the time we have for ArtsLink this month. Join us again on Monday, July 27th.
1: Hi, this is John Wright from No Means No. I'm talking to you from beautiful Powell River on the west coast of British Columbia. And you're listening to CJSW 90.9 FM in your hometown of Calgary, which is not on the west coast. But that's not your fault.
2: What does it mean to lead through story? So today's episode is all about career storytelling, and specifically in engineering. I was invited as a panelist as well as a moderator to lead this panel. So what you're about

0: Yeah. This is intense. Take a sit down. It's been a rough day, hasn't it? Don't worry. We got you now. It's time for a little relaxation. Oh, just take a nice deep breath in.
1: Silky smooth.
0: There you go. All better. 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Little 90.9 FM never hurt. Although be careful, you might get addicted. We're just that good.
2: Daddy, what are you doing down there? It sounds so, sensual. It better be PG.
3: In a minute, Mom. Gosh. You never let me do anything.
2: Well, maybe if you clean up this mess once in a while, it looks like a dirt pile down here. So please, can you clean your room and then continue with your little radio show, okay?
3: 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Oh.
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Indeed, that was Chris Burns and his going concerns with the opening track from his album Kablooey. That was a track called My Monkey's on Fire. They played Sled. They played Sled just once at the Dandy Brewing Company in the parking lot there. But Chris Burns and I think two other members of his four-piece band also played together in the Retail Simps, one of the other fairly well-anticipated acts headlining at the Palomino at this past Sled. Before that, we had a new track from a British band called the Sensational Country Blues Wonders! That is their full name. The title track from their newest album, Music Center.

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Sell appetizers at the airport for an arm and a leg. Gently massage your skin off the sides of your scalp. I'm a victim of European delicacies. Pass by.

0: wild crows have become highly skilled at living in an urban environment. 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I am your bird reporter, Alex, and today, I am in the very radio station of these crows to gather a closer look at their refined roles. 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
1: Hi, Alex. Here, our clever, most charming crows can be seen keeping a watchful eye over the station, clocking out emails on the keyboards, and helping volunteers. Our crows here are Margaret, Eddie, Rosa, No Name Number 6, and Burger. Margaret is our most nimble crow, and she would like to speak for the murder.
0: Wow, let's see what Margaret has to say.
1: Well, first, Margaret would like to say that they are all very honored to be featured today, and they really love it here at CJSW. Oh, and Burger would like to say, the snacks here are excellent. Mm-hmm, yes, Burger. Never cross Burger. She can sense whenever someone has bad juju. Oh yes, Margaret? Margaret says, you're listening to CJSW 90.9 FM and broadcasting where? Calgary, Alberta.